date with the band. And second, I don't know which set this was, maybe the first set, but later this evening, on a break, Miles went upstairs, had a smoke. I believe he escorted a lady to her car. One of New York's finest took exception to the black man escorting a white woman to her car and hit him on the head. And Miles Davis promptly sued once he was released on bail. Yeah, that was this night, apparently, according to Peter Lozen, and he is the foremost Miles Davis scholar, so he must be correct. Began with two 1956 sessions on the Prestige label. Trains Blues, Workin', would not have been issued until 1960. So after Kind of Blue, crazy. Relaxing would have been released in 1958. One of these days, I'm going to sit down and listen to the Miles Davis discography in the order it was actually issued. Which is just to see what that's like. Might do that with Coltrane, too. Anybody who's switched record labels, actually. But Coltrane and Miles both evolved so much and so fast and changed record labels so often. Not that often, but at key junctures. That would be interesting to me anyway. Let's get back to the music of James Blood Ulmer. He formed a band called Odyssey with Charles Burnham. On violin, and Warren Benbow on drums. So I've been thinking I should have, one of my bed music pieces is Susie Ibarra, and it's a trio with Burnham, and instead of Ulmer, it's Cooper Moore. But basically, a related trio, I would suggest. Enough talk. This is from the debut album, I think, of that band called Odyssey, from March of 1983.

Okay, we started off, well, we didn't start off literally, but earlier we had a John Patton record with James Blood Ulmer that sat in the can for 26 years. This year album from Mick Goodrick and Fred Hirsch sat in the can for 38 years, just shy of 38 years. And it's not like the Blue Note thing where it was a different management that decided, oh, you know what, this is pretty good, we should release it. It was the same guy running the label the whole time. On the Miles Davis thumb piano thing, I just wanted to say, I could believe it for So What? I mean, for All Blues. You know, the sax accompaniment, the two saxes bouncing along, that could be a thumb piano. So what? I guess the bass line is what he had in mind. Anyway, we began with James Blood Ulmer, his album Odyssey. Man, he was on Columbia Records for a while. At the same time that Wynton Marsalis was on Columbia Records. Crazy. The first album there was 1983. By 2005, Ulmer decided to take his name off the front of the record. That the band had become more equilateral. So, Back in Time is attributed to Odyssey, the band. 577 Records has issued Universal Butterfly. Hamid Drake is the only name that's familiar to me. Milton McKaylee, piano. And Asaf Shorty on bass. Thanks for being here, everybody. I'm going to be here on Friday filling in for Doug. A little nervous about it, to tell you the truth. Some big shoes there. Another pair of big shoes coming up in just under a minute. Take it away, Calzone. Thanks, everybody. I'll see you around on the

Ding dong, it's 9 o'clock in the p.m. I'm Calzone. This is Magic Records. Three solid hours of radio power broadcasted live from Rockin' Rochester, New York. I play only physical media, and it's all force-fed through the Calgorithm TM machine that I run here. I hope you dig it. I've got three solid different sets tonight, and I'm very excited about it. Hope you dig it too.

0: say 200, 200 zero.
1: That's it. Somebody says $100, you say 200.
0: Yeah, come on.
1: Two, you say 3.
0: And help me put this deal over and you can have anything you've got.
1: I got nothing.
0: Be a light.
1: That's it. Be a light.
0: All
1: be
0: right.
1: A light. Or
0: right.
1: Papa don't go out at all.
0: All right, that be a light. I don't know what it is, but that be a light.
2: Oh, ye suckers who are going to get trimmed, step this way for the big swindle. Ladies and gentlemen, before proceeding with the main business of the day, which is the selling of these lots at any price, we are going to have a little entertainment. Very little. I want to present to you Miss Polly Potter, the best paying guest in the hotel. In fact, the only paying guest in the hotel. She will sing for you, and for me too. Miss Potter.

0: put him down. 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
1: Crazy.
0: She really can roll like a steamer on a star.

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0: We're going to play for you our first tune tonight. 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And the first tune is called Olohun Ta Wa Se Yara Je Ka Bere. Now, which means, let's start what we have come into the room to do. Right on. Here goes.
1: One.

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1: The kingdom of heaven is within.
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1: The kingdom of heaven is within.
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0: looking, I'm up here.
1: Haven't heard it yet.
0: I'm so confused.
1: Bang!
0: I'm so confused about it. I'm so confused about the whole thing. I don't understand.

Yeah.

Yeah, yeah, yeah. Chai Coltrane. Can't beat that with a stick. Why would you want to be... Well... Ding dong!

Yeah, that's my theme song. Magic Records, ding dong. 9:47 in the PM, Eastern Standard Time, from Rockin' Rochester, USA. I'm Calzone. I play only physical media. And I call that first set the floor show. That was my listener Amy's idea. Because basically, I had stacks and stacks of records on the ground that I should play, that I haven't played yet. There's lots more. There's other stacks. Some of you know how that is. I slapped together a show with the use of Calgorithm TM, and I hope you dug that first set. It ranged from the Monkey Doodle Doo, performed in the first Marx Brothers movie, Coconuts, which was originally a stage play, 1929. Might be my favorite. It's just such a bizarre movie. Even for 1929 standards, it's just so strange. Really dig that. It was performed by somebody. Hang on, let me find it here. It was performed by Mary Eaton and her orchestra, but you could hear the Marx Brothers joke around and introduce it. It came right from the original soundtrack, released on Sandy Hook Records. Eek. Wow. Let's get a little bed music in here. So we've got Alan Hawkshaw and his Mohawk CD from a few years ago as my bed music today. After the Monkey Doodle Doo from Mary Eaton and the orchestra, we heard Penny and the Quarters, which is one of those lost soul records that was recorded sometimes in the 70s, and the tapes were found, and Numero Group put it out as a single about 15, 17 years ago, and reissued it a number of times. So, so good. You and Me, from Columbus, Ohio. Don't know the exact date. Sometime between 1970 and 75. My guess, 72. That's my guess. Total guess. After that, we heard The Echoes, a great doo-wop group. Please Come Back, from the Best of Deluxe Records, Volume 1. Probably a bootleg. 1980s. On the Deluxe label, but it definitely doesn't look like it's original in any way, shape, or form. After that, we heard Billy Ward and the Dominoes, although I'm not sure who was singing lead on My Baby's 3D, from the Best of Billy Ward and the Dominoes, featuring Jackie Wilson. I don't believe that was Jackie. Another bootleg on the Federal label, 1980s. After that, we heard Baby Huey. Yes, that Baby Huey. And the Babysitters and Monkey Man, from Mad Mike Monsters 3, originally recorded for St. Lawrence Records, Chicago, 1965, on the Norton label. And that goes, that's a sort of a tribute to Mad Mike Mankiewicz, who was a local legend in Pittsburgh. He was a DJ and a record collector, and he played all of these crazy records and made compilations and was just supposedly a super cool character. And Norton reissued... He made his own records, sort of bootleggy records, but Norton reissued them. This one is reissued in 2008. So they did it for a few years. He's a local hero amongst people who remember him. That goes out to Jim Spitznagel, if you're listening out there, record geek. After that, we heard something more sedate, Brooke Benton and Do Your Own Thing, from the self-titled album, arranged and produced by Arif Martin on the Cotillion label, 1969. Not my favorite Brooke Benton jam, but, you know, I do love the way he phrases a vocal, you know, a lyric. And I like the spirit of the song, because after that, we went right into Fela Kuti and Africa 70 with Ginger Baker. From the live LP, 2014... reissue on Knitting Factory Records, and the song Let's Start. I had the pleasure of being in the presence of Fela Kuti. I worked for Celluloid Records in the 80s, and shortly after he was released from prison, he was flown to New York, and he hung out in our offices for a couple days,
He just kind of sat in a chair and stared and smiled. He was happy to be out of the pokey. And he just had an aura. And then I got to see him play live at the Felt Forum. Man, that was a show. But this is way earlier, 1970. And you can hear him, you know, he's got the James Brown, the one going, but he's also got his own thing going. It's a great, great album. After that, Funkadelic and Free Your Mind and Your Ass Will Follow. Originally recorded in 1970, just reissued on the Org Music Westbound label, 2026. And what they're doing is they're remastering from the original tapes, and then they're cutting them at 45. So you could really hear all the detail of all the phasing and weird shit on that song. It sounded so great on headphones. I hope you've been listening on the headphones at home. After that, one of my favorite all-time bands goes out to Mugwan Radio, The Equals, and Diversion. I have the single somewhere, but I finally found a copy of Rock Around the Clock, which was only released in Europe on the President label, 1973. Such a great song. After that, we heard The Small Faces and Song of a Baker from Ogden's Nut Gone Flake, but this is different. This is a special half-speed mastering mono edition. Supposedly, this is the best way to hear the record, is at the mono version. I haven't had time to listen to the whole thing yet, but the packaging is fantastic. And this will probably be the last copy of Ogden's Nut Gone Flake that I will have to purchase. It's super duper. After that, Shy Coltrane, Thunder and Lightning. Probably your biggest hit, 1973. Great song. I definitely remember cruising around in my dad's Duster, you know, with the AM radio, pumping Chai Coltrane. And, yeah, great first set. Floor set, floor show. Thanks, listener Amy, for such a great idea. Thank you, listeners, for all your nice comments and things along the way. Hope you're listening. We're going to be doing all kinds of different things tonight. Of course, we got to have our Mets break coming up right now, as a matter of fact. Let's do that now, get it over with. Yes, our unofficial sponsor, the New York Mets, and the weekly Mets update. They beat the Atlanta Braves in a series. They got 2 out of 3. They're the best team in baseball, right? They have the best record in baseball, and they beat them 2 out of 3. I think they got something going. Today, Sean Manaea pitched a beauty, a whale of a game. The bullpen has been great. Bo Bichette is hitting balls out of the park. So is Juan Soto. We've got people coming off the DL. The young guys are doing well. If we could only maintain some sort of momentum, that would be nice, because a few days earlier, we lost a three-game series to the Cardinals, but they were all close, and the Cardinals are playing very well now, so you got to owe it to the Cardinals. And let's not forget the New York Knicks. They pulled it out, and if you're a New Yorker, a native New Yorker, or if you've lived in New York, you know that everyone was rooting for the Knicks. 53 years is a long time between championships, and you know, you got to always root for the orange and blue, and the Knicks are orange and blue, and those last games were just crazy. So let's go Knicks, let's go Mets. Let's hope they can the Mets can continue some sort of a role, and I'll be back in just a moment with some more music.

All right. Okay, I think we're ready to go. So this next set is going to be sort of art rock, proggy thing. Something old, something new, something borrowed, something blue. Stick around for some wild sounds. Beginning with Pete Hamill from his solo album, Nader's Big Chance, which is so different from the work he did with... Van de Graaff Generator, which not always my favorite music, prog music. It's just a little too pretentious. But in this record, he creates a new character, lets himself go, and kind of rocks out. So check out Pete Hamill right here on Magic Records.

Isn't that just wonderful? Those were Les Sinners, who I originally thought were from Quebec. Quebecois. But they're from nearby Montreal. But I think there is a Quebec, if I'm not mistaken, is a Quebec connection. Like one or two of the members might have been from Quebec. I love Quebec. I love Montreal. I love Toronto. I love our neighbors of the north. I am so saddened by the way they've been treated the last year or so. But I travel there semi-frequently, listener Amy and I. We just visited Ottawa in April or something. Beautiful city. Beautiful country. Love that place. And love a lot of the music that comes from that area. Quebec has an amazing music scene, and they produced. And Jean de Poitrine, who we heard two tracks from, who may be like the hottest, hippest band in indie rock right now. And for good reason, they're great. Let me hit this first here. Yeah, now we're on break. Okay. Yeah, so we played sort of an arty prog rock thing. I don't know how to describe it. We started off with Peter Hamill and Nader's Big Chance. Highly recommended. 1975. Van de Graaff Generator. Got very orchestral and kind of pretentious at times. Some people are fans. Not my thing. Not my cup of tea, but... And this particular album, Peter Hamill takes the persona of a young proto-punk kid, immigrant kid from another country named Nadir, and rocks out. And it's just an amazing record that sort of flies under the radar. I don't know if it was ever released in the States, but it's still relatively easy to find. On the Charisma label, 1975... After that, yes, and Jean de Poitrine, Volume 1 on the Spectacles Banzai label, carried through ALP, whoever carries, whatever that band is called, the Gizzard Lizard band. There's rumors that they're the same band, but there's no freaking way that they're the same band. It's silly. Silly rumor. That's like Nectar being the Beatles. but what they are, if you're not familiar, they are two humans dressed in Dada-esque bizarro costumes made out of papier-mâché and polka dots and big heads and long noses and just very odd looking. But they can fucking play music. They are very talented. The lead guitarist and bass player plays microtonal guitar. He's got a double microtonal guitar bass guitar combination. It must weigh about 97 pounds. And he's got about 59 pedals on the ground, and he does lots of things with loops. And the drummer is just out of sight. And they really... took off when they did a live show for some radio station, K something in California, back in February. This record was released, I think, around the same time, Volume 1, in February of 2026. And it was quickly followed by Volume 2, which just came out last week, which you heard later on in the set. They have... reissued the first album like 10 times. They're a big fan. The big fans on the Canadian festival scene. I think they have a lot to offer. I don't think they're just like one joke band. I think they're just amazing. They make music that doesn't really sound like quite anything else. Although I do think they sound a little bit like the Fire Engines, which is why I played Sympathetic Anesthetic from Chrome Dawns, one of my favorite bands, post-punk bands. Scottish Art Punk, 1981, on the it's a CD comp on the Cherry Red label from 2024.
they weren't on the Postcard label. They were not pop enough. They played very strange music. They did have a couple of hits somehow, minor hits. John Peel loved them. I'm a big fan. I love their cover of Fascist Groove Thing. it's just great. It's also on that compilation. After that, we heard King Crimson and Discipline. Certainly, we could hear the Frippertronic type Discipline sound in the Engin de Poitrine band. We heard the Discipline that was reissued and remastered by Fripp and Steve Wilson in 2022 on the Discipline Global Mobile label, which was their own label. But it was originally recorded in 1981. It got a lot of airplay on college radio and some commercial radio because it had the Elephant Talk song, the Adrian Belew song, got some play, and was a popular record for King Crimson. After that, one of my favorite musicians, Chris Forsythe, and his band Basic. It just arrived the other day on his No Quarter Records. He's played with lots of different artists. He plays solo. Sometimes he plays in a Neil Young, like, Ditch era, if you know what I mean, the Ditch era version of Neil Young. I wouldn't even call it a cover band. It's more like a tribute band. And they're fantastic, although they've never really recorded anything. I think there's like one song on one compilation somewhere. I hope they would record someday because they don't sound. I mean, they sound like Neil Young, but they do their own thing. They're not a cover band. They're a tribute band, and they really rock out. They're really fun. Anyway, this Basic thing, we heard Brutalist with Filigree was the title, and I thought that paired well with everything else I was playing tonight. So, Kismet, perfect timing for that to arrive. I pre-ordered that months ago on Bandcamp. You can find it on Bandcamp, by the way. And then we went back to Engin de Poitrine, and we heard Volume 2, the Black Album, a.k.a. the Black Album, and Mata Zeiglek. That had more of, to me, like a Turkish kind of, Middle Eastern kind of vibe to it. A lot of some of their music has that. I don't know how they play that way. I've watched them, and it's just amazing. Just released. They're real hot right now. Try to find copies. They're not easy to find. I lucked out. My local record store. We're very lucky in Rochester. We have lots of great local record stores right in my neighborhood that I can walk to. And after that, we heard Les Sinners, who were a fantastic band from Montreal. They changed their name a couple times. Started out as a beat group, became like a psychedelic band, eventually ended up being sort of a hard rock band. But this was originally released in 71. It's got a great cover of like a really scary, like devil dog thing with horns. But it's really not that heavy. It's more of like a psychedelic, just goofy record. On the Return to Analog label, and they're based out of a record store that I can't pronounce that's... It's in Montreal. Came out in 2019. So that was my proggy set. And we're about to hear some jazz for the rest of the show. The question is, do I have enough to play? Well, I have a whole bunch of songs queued up. And I'm also in a room filled with jazz records. So worst comes to worst, I can always add on. I don't have a hard time filling 3 hours. 3 hours... of Magic Records is just perfect for me because I love to stretch it out. I love to go in different directions. I love to let the Calgarithm TM take me away like Calgon took some people away. So let's get this ready to queue up here. We'll press that. We're going to delete this thing here. There's lots going on behind. And by the way, listeners that are on the chat line, thank you for... being present. Love the fact that you're here. All right, the first thing that we're going to play is something quite unusual. Joachim Kuhn and Rolf Kuhn, and from an album called Bloody Rockers. And it is a jazz record of sorts. And the song is the title track, Bloody Rockers, originally released in 1969 on the French label BYG.
and produced by my old boss, Jean-Georges Caracos, and reissued on the Spanish Wawa Records label in 2012. I've got to fix that. I have some weird number in there. And that's what you're about to hear right here on Magic Records. Ding dong. It's 10:39 in the p.m. Hope you're digging the show. Here's some Joaquim Kuhn and Ralph Kuhn, Bloody Rockers. Let's see how bloody they can get.

I hate to interrupt John Coltrane. So this is a record called The Big Sound, Gene Ammons All Stars, and I picked it out of a free bin of a local shop. I don't know how it got there. And it's in actually really good shape. We heard a lot of great jazz tonight, and normally I would say just go to the list, go to my show page and read, but some of you don't check out the show page, I think. I can't guarantee that. So what you heard tonight was Joaquim Kuhn and Ralph Kuhn's Bloody Rockers, the Blue Mitchell Sextet, and Nika's Dream from the Blue Soul LP. We heard Kenny Dorham, My Old Flame from Jazz Contrasts, also on Riverside. We heard Bobby Hutcherson and the Components, the title track of his album, a new Blue Note Tone Poet version. Sounds great. Curtis Amy, also Blue Note Tone Poet, tipping on through. Self-titled. Originally released in 62 on Pacific Jazz. We heard Dexter Gordon and Soul Sister from Dexter's Calling. Also a brand new Blue Note Tone Poet. Released just a couple weeks ago. We heard a really interesting Archie Shepp thing. Amasi Ujamo Unite, recorded live in October 1975. A song called Hypnosis. And then we heard a little bit of Sun Ra and the Astro Intergalactic Infinity Orchestra and Nidhamu from Live in Egypt Volume 2 on the Strut label. We heard Herbie Hancock, You'll Know When You Get There, on the Mwandashi album, 1971, on Warner Brothers, and we're finishing up here with Gene Ammons. Thanks for listening to Magic Records. We'll see you next week. I've got a great Exotica-themed show that I'm planning, and also lots of songs about dads and pappies and fathers and those kind of guys, because it's Father's Day. Be kind to your dad. Thanks for listening. Oh, little Skippy right there. That's moving that right along. There we go. I think it just moved. Thanks for listening to WFMU's Give the Drummer Stream, and thanks for listening to Magic Records. I'm Calzone, signing off. See ya.

Bangladesh. Yeah. Yeah. Yeah. Yeah. Yeah. Yeah. Yeah.

everything I ever wanted, she always wanted too. And maybe giving in to her was not the thing to do. I always let her have her way, perhaps I wasn't strong, but I was all she had to turn to when anything went wrong. She's all I had to live for, she's all the joy I ever had. And though she's hurt me many times, she really isn't bad. I saw the love light in her eyes the day she met my Jim. Then I knew that he belonged to her, and

0: there is heaven right here on earth with all beautiful queens. 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
1: New Orleans,
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Listen, good folks, it isn't alcohol, no y'all or gal at all. Thrill me with the pep I've got. I got a pair of feet that have found that low-down beat. Low-down, down around the spot that's hot. Have no peace losing my lease on living. Here's the how I'm telling you now to give in. Make 'em play that crazy thing again. I got to do that lazy swing again. Hi-ho, doing the new low-down. Got my feet to misbehaving now. Got a soul that's not for saving now. Hi-ho, doing the new low-down. That dancing demon, he has my feet in a trance. 'Cause when I'm dreaming, folks, I go right into that dance. Once you hear that haunting strain to it, I bet my life you'll go insane to it. Hi-ho, doing the new low-down.

Yeah, my seven wanna go. 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

Mina rongo lela shwana no.

Lemina Rungulela Shuana na oh he mina America Cosa Zina Signore Aurelio Jeje Yewana Mama no Impera Amundi Tekin

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Pushing junk in Bangkok today, supported by the CIA. 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

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Yeah. 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Yeah. And out of the stagnant, putrid waters of impotency and self-doubt. Yes! Yes! Love! Love! The power of love can drag you away from these. Yes, it can, yes, it can, yes, it can. Yes, it can! Yes, yes! Say love, everybody! Say love! Say love! Love! Love! Love! Everybody, say love! Touch somebody. Reach over and touch somebody. Touch the person next to you and say love. Touch somebody and say love. You know, the power of love makes you care. The power of love makes you care. Yes, it does. The power of love makes you care about other folks. The power of love makes you concerned about what happens to them. The power of love makes you feel responsible towards other people. And the power of love makes you responsive to their needs and makes you responsive to their yearnings. The power of love makes you want to comfort them in their troubles and dance with them in their joy. The power of love makes you want to give and give. It makes you want to give of yourself. To give and give without asking for return. To give without asking for repayment. To give without asking for anything back. To give without expecting something back. To give without needing something back. To give without looking for something back. That's love, love, everybody say love. Love, everybody say love. Love, love, love, love. Love is actively caring for others. Love is actively feeling concern for others. Love is actively being responsive to the needs of others. Love is respecting and caring for others because they are who they are, and not for what, and not for what you want them to be. Love is giving all of those things without asking for returns, and love is giving all of these things without asking. Say love. Say love. Say love with a smile. Say love, love, love, love. You know, if you do not care for your brothers and sisters, then you do not love them. And if you do not feel concerned for your brothers and sisters, then you do not love them. And if you
you are deceiving yourself. Because what you have is Lend-Lease. Because what you have is love on credit. Because what you have is I love you if you love me. And that's no class love. And no class love is no club at all. Everybody say love. Without condition, and when you can love without reservation, and when you can love without hesitation, when you can love without a contract, when you can love from the depths of your soul without asking for returns, then the secret miracle of love is yours. The sweet power of love is yours. You hold the key that solves the mystery of love. Let's turn the key in the lock and let love flow in. Let it overcome you like a

can mend the deep wounds of trouble, and the power of love can erase the oozing scars of suffering. And the power of love can clear up the consuming cancer of hatred you feel toward your fellow man. The power of love can make you see that you aren't the only person in the world, and the only person who counts and who is important. The power of love can make you reach out and touch your brothers and sisters. 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Touch your brothers and sisters. Touch somebody. Say love, love, love. The power of love can make you reach out and touch your brothers and your sisters, your mothers and your fathers, and your uncles and your aunts, and your nieces and your nephews, and your neighbors next door. It can make you reach out and even touch your wives and your husbands. The power of love can make you reach out across the threshold of your doors, across your streets, across your city, across your state, across the nation. Reach out across the mountains and the oceans and the sea, across the continents. The power of love can make you reach out across the world. Take all the world's people, cradle them in the warmth of your arms, and let them rest their troubles, hands on the bosoms of your soul. The power of love can set this whole world straight. The power of love can set our thinking straight. For in love, all men are one. For in love, the world is one. Because the power of love binds us all together into one common heartbeat. Say love! Love! Love! Love!

0: Where'd you learn that one from, Nimrod?
1: I learned that from my grandfather back when I was 7 years old, I guess. Oh, he'd sing that for me all the way along, I guess 1,000 times. He'd sing funny songs. He fought back in the Rebel and Yankee War.
0: And what was his name?
1: Nimrod.
0: Right.
1: He was a Nimrod. And he fought in the Rebel and Yankee War, and he'd sing a lot of them songs for me. And he learned me when he was fighting in the war. He learned me what their signal was, a war whoop, to know their side from the other side, you know. It would be on one mountain, and they could hear a noise, and they had certain things they'd sing holler out, you know, and they had an answer for it. And like if he was going to holler to find out if it was any of his crowd over there, he'd holler, he'd say, "Red War! Cool water!" And he'd stop. And then if it was his gang, they'd say, "Hey, girls, I love you." I'd hear him saying, he could holler down on top of the hill, and my aunt would say, "I hear you, Dad. I'm going to fix some dinner." He'd get out and call hogs, you know, and the pigs. And they'd give a hoop, they was in the head of a holler, and they'd hear them, they had them things, ain't they? They'd say, "Piggy hoo." Them old hogs would come and whole gang of them, you know, they'd learn that holler, you know, they know different time for the
2: He'd get home at 5:30, fix a drink, and sit down in his chair.

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0: 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Window in the morning.
1: 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Let me get you settled. Here's a little chair for one of you, and a bigger chair for two more to curl up in, and in the middle, a rocking chair for someone who likes to rock. Now look up. Look way up, and I'll call Wendy.
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3: Attention!
4: For the third time, attention.
5: Wait a minute. Attention, shut up.
6: Attention.
7: Attention, please be advised.
6: Please be advised that by your entry upon these premises.
5: You
7: are consenting to being photographed.
6: You are consenting to being photographed.
8: This means they're going to take photos of your ugly faces, right?
6: And to having your likeness used in motion pictures.
2: And having your ugly likeness used in a filthy motion picture.
9: And for other purposes.
4: And for other purposes.
5: And for other purposes.
6: And other purposes.
2: And for other purposes, God knows what.
7: For other purposes, thank you.
5: Thank you.
2: Thank you.
4: And at the bottom it says thank you. And you can tell them to fuck off.
6: Heavy metal rules. All that punk shit sucks. It doesn't belong in this world. It belongs on fucking Mars, man. What the hell is punk shit? And Madonna.
4: Hey, shit.
6: Madonna can go to hell as far as I'm concerned. She's a dick. Seriously, heavy metal definitely rules. Twisted Sister, Judas Priest, Dokken, Ozzy, Scorpions, they all rule. Yeah, she's tripping Jack Daniels. It all rules. All that shit rules. This punk shit, circle of shit, and the dicks and all, that can go to hell. I don't care. You know, I don't really give a shit about that kind of punk fuck.

the Fuddrucker, drinking out of the cheese pump, waiting in line. What will they put on their nachos? What will they put in their quesadillas? Is it American cheese? Oh no. I see them all standing, looking for the answers.

The cha-cha-cha is a fun dance and is actually an offshoot of the mambo. Like the mambo, the cha-cha-cha can be done in a smooth, sophisticated manner, but it is more characteristic when done in open breaks with a light, bouncy motion. The dance has become very popular because it is easy to do and appeals to all ages. By following the simple directions in the manual and listening carefully to the record, you will find yourself dancing almost immediately. Now, let us begin to do the cha-cha-cha basic step for the man. Stand with feet together, weight over left foot. We are going to step in place three times, beginning with the right foot. Ready? Right, left, right. Next, step forward with the left foot. Next, step back in place on the right foot. Now, we are going to step in place three times, beginning with the left foot. Ready? Left, right, left. Next, step back with the right foot. Next, step forward in place on the left foot. We have just completed a basic step forward and back. Now let us do the basic step twice in succession, using a directional call, cha-cha-cha, for the three steps in place. Stand with feet together, weight over left foot. Ready? Cha-cha-cha, step forward, step back. Cha-cha-cha, step back, step forward. Cha-cha-cha, step forward, step back. Cha-cha-cha, step back, step forward. Now let us try the basic step to music. Ready? Cha-cha-cha, step forward, step back. Cha-cha-cha, step back, step forward. Cha-cha-cha, step forward, step back. Cha-cha-cha, step back, step forward. Now try to keep the rhythm while practicing the step without the directional call.

See how easy it is to do the cha-cha-cha. Now, having learned the cha-cha-cha rhythm in place, you will enjoy doing it forward and backward with a passing step. Stand with feet together, weight over left foot. Ready? One. Beginning with the right foot, take three steps forward, cha-cha-cha. Two. Step forward with the left foot. Three. Step back in place on the right foot. Four. Beginning with the left foot, take three steps backward, cha-cha-cha. Five. Step back with the right foot. Six. Step forward in place on the left foot. Repeat. One. Beginning with the right foot, take three steps forward, cha-cha-cha. Two. Step forward with the left foot. Three. Step back in place on the right foot. Four. Beginning with the left foot, take three steps backward, cha-cha-cha. Five. Step back with the right foot. Six. Step forward in place on the left foot. Now then, let us have some fun dancing the cha-cha-cha forward and back in time to the music, using the directional call cha-cha-cha forward back, cha-cha-cha back forward. Ready? Cha-cha-cha, forward, back. Cha-cha-cha, back, forward. Cha-cha-cha, forward, back. Cha-cha-cha, back, forward. Cha-cha-cha, forward, back. Cha-cha-cha, back, forward. Now try to keep the rhythm while practicing the step without the directional call.

Attention. Attention. All new arrivals to Hell, please have the pink, yellow, and green forms completely filled out. All new arrivals entering on 7-year contracts must have the aforementioned forms as well as notarized copies of contracts or documented proof thereof.

Oh, good morning. I am vaguely coherent this morning. I woke up, I don't know why, probably hormonal fluctuation, being overheated at like 4 o'clock in the morning. I was scheduled to wake up at 7. That's just rude. It took me forever to fall back asleep. And I woke up with my alarm at 7. Completely out of a deep sleep. Springing barely to action. But I think I'm going to be okay. I have this gigantic vessel of Assam iced tea. Assam is strong. I need it. You're listening to Wreck Your Own Adventure. My name's Wendy Delfermaggio. This is WFMU. This is Give the Drummer Radio. Welcome, Wrecking Crew, to this program. I've been on the air since 9 a.m. That is Bellows Falls Yacht Club time, because that's where I am. It is turning out to be a beautiful day here in the People's Republic of Vermont. It was really overcast this morning. And now it's breaking up. The river looks beautiful. It is flowing majestically. It has finally cooled down. It was ridiculous here. Yesterday, a cold front came in. We were promised heavy rains and severe thunderstorms last night. I don't know what the fuck happened. It did rain, but calling it severe or even a thunderstorm, I don't know. You know, very often storms that are scheduled to arrive here in Bellows Falls miss us completely. That goes for rain and for snow. Here in this hemisphere, storms come generally from the southwest, heading in a northeasterly fashion. And the Green Mountains, which are just a little bit west from here, tend to break up those storms. A horrible storm could happen. Like two towns, sometimes one town south of here, one town north of here. There could be hail and blizzards and a deluge, flooding, everything. And hardly anything happens of that variety here in Bellows Falls. I guess we should consider ourselves lucky. In many ways, we are. But I wanted a big fucking rainstorm. But we still got the cold front. It's all right. It's going to get up to 77 today here in Bellows Falls. And that's just fine by me. Did you know that in 1973, Sammy Davis Jr. produced and acted in a sitcom pilot, which is, you know, like the first show. They're trying to sell it to the network. I think it might have been NBC. Called Poor Devil. It's all about when Sammy Davis Jr. I mean, this is fiction, I presume. Was sent to hell and has been living there for millennia. It's a sitcom. Sammy Davis Jr. was involved in the Church of Satan around that time. Anyway, in this sitcom, I watched like the first 13 minutes of it. You can find it on YouTube. The quality is pretty low. I mean, in terms of the fidelity. But he's trying to get Lucifer, played by Christopher Lee, of course, to let him try to go capture a soul. And every time he's tried it in the last like 400 years, he's failed.
But this time he knows he's got a winner in a salesman who's been doing his job for 25 years with nary a promotion. And he tries to do a breaking and entering to his own office building, to the safe. I don't want to tell you anymore, but it's played by Jack Klugman, that salesman. Anyway, I played you a little clip from Poor Devil. Needless to say, the show wasn't picked up. I know. I'm as disappointed as you are. But that's where we were as a nation in the United States of America in 1973. Has it gotten any better? You be the judge. Anyway, that clip I played, it's called Welcome to Hell. I played this week's Snack Time theme song because it changes every week. And it was by Hugo Bluin from Montreal, from an album that came out last year called Le Buffet. He teamed up with friends and chefs and musicians and asked them, like, what are you eating? How's your week going? And then he made music about it. That was Pain, Beurre, Chocolat. Three things I love, especially put together, but I'm not having those for my snack time this week. In fact, the snack that I'm having has none of those ingredients, believe it or not. What am I having for snack time? Well, you'll find out soon. Before the break, we heard something brand new. So new, in fact, that it comes out officially in 6 days. It's called Last Lights. It's a double album from our friends Bipolar Explorer, and it's gorgeous.

The song we heard is the first song off their new album. It's called Stratiform. I put a link to the Bandcamp page. You can get one for yourself. Do a pre-order. How about that? Big thanks to Summer and Michael and Sylvia for continuing to make such beautiful music. And thank you to Michael for popping it in the mail to me last week. I think like right after Irene's show was over. That's Soyvis. Before Bipolar Explorer, we heard from Lawrence English, 15th anniversary edition of his album, A Color for Autumn. That was The Surface of Everything. David Bowie from 1972. That was All the Mad Men. Do you have that album, The Man Who Sold the World? It's really good. That was the second track off it. An irregular feature that I may continue is where I play 45 RPM records, or at least that's how they were recorded. And I play them on 33 and a third. Most of the time, I'm not previewing them. I'm just trying it out and inflicting it on you. Does this record sound good on 33 and a third? Let's find out together. That was Magic Man by Heart from 1975. I love that song. I also loved it played a little more slowly than expected. Before that, we heard one of the greatest songs ever committed to tape, vinyl, acetate, whatever. That was Rien Ne Va Plus. Not sung by French people, mostly sung by Polish Americans. That was Funk Factory. They put out one self-titled album. I haven't even heard the other songs on it. I just know that one. It came out in 1975. Heavily, heavily sampled by Beastie Boys on their 1989 masterpiece called Paul's Boutique in the song Car Thief. So I played that. We heard this week's educational record, allegedly by Betty White. And here's the weird thing. So I got this record, right? So I was like, oh, dang, Betty White's going to teach us to cha-cha-cha? Is she going to narrate it? That's going to be awesome. Well, I don't know what happened. It's a fraud, I tell you, a scam. Because you think if she was going to record anything, she'd be in the introduction. No, it's like some dude. I mean, it's still a fun record. I'll continue playing it. But that was Introduction, Man's Basic Step. And you can define man however you want. You get to follow along. Betty White is not the gender police. And if she is, she's been demoted. Not on my show, motherfucker. Anyway, yeah, I hope you enjoyed it. We heard that in the left channel, in the right channel. We heard Ensemble Tokoro with Momoke Tiltol, taken from Metal. We heard from official Bellows Falls Yacht Club band leader. Is he the music director too? I don't know. That's probably me. That's Carl Ward. With Rec Theme number 7 from 2024, called Millions Now Living Will Never Eat Good Cheese. And I opened that set with all that other stuff and Tortoise and whatnot. It's snack time. Head over to WFMU.org/drummer if you're not already there. There's a semi-accu playlist happening there. And a live listener chat, where everyone is well-behaved, at least according to the standards of this radio program's community. Please join them. Are you having a snack?
snack time. It's 10:03. We're a little bit sort of almost on time. What am I having? I live with two lovely people. One of them likes to cook a lot. As do I. Last week, one of them, that would be Vito, made some rice pudding. You know what's really rare in these parts? Rice pudding. You go to a diner in New Jersey, where I grew up, and every goddamn diner has rice pudding. And it's all really good. Nobody knows what it is up here. They don't make it. Terrible. But Vito made it. He put a lot of cinnamon in it. Not too much, though. And it's so good. Oh my gosh, I'm gonna take a bite right now. You want some? All right, well, come over. Like, get here about 12:15. I may not finish it, but no guarantees. You may wanna BYORP. The rice is cooked perfectly. You want it in proper rice pudding. You want the rice to be just on the soft side of al dente. You don't want it too hard, because then it's like, bleh. But too soft, there's nothing for your teeth to do. That is perfect. Holy fuck, dude. Thank you, Vito. Oh, goddamn. I'm gonna play some music. First, I gotta cue something up. How about that? There's a new album that came out recently. It's called Malarial Dream. I think I played something off it last week, didn't I? I don't know. Hold on. Can't read my own writing. No. Wait. I know, this is great radio. Hold the phone. No, I didn't play anything off it last week. I could be wrong. Salvarius B, whom you may know, is Alan Bishop from Sun City Girls and whatnot. Also the dwarfs of East Aguza. But yeah, this is Alvarius B. From his new album Malarial Dream, which is so effing good. And I love the title of this song. And I love the song, and I'm gonna play it. It's called 1 month Non-Sexual Vacation in Mongolia. Have you ever done that? Listen to this song, and maybe it'll refresh your memory. 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My name's Wendy DelFromaggio. This is WFMU. This is Give the Drummer Radio. And here comes Alvarius B. Ready or not?

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And so are you.

Over the nerves. 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She was a peculiar one, strong and silent type. 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

henchmen. They talked about the murders on TV. Any child could tell you how that killer

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I'm going to do a station ID of sorts. 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My name is Wendy Delfromaggio. 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If you're in the New York City, North Jersey area, and you tune into 91.1, you'll get something different. You won't get me. You can only find me here, exactly where you are in this very moment. Thanks for tuning in. It's just a few moments before 11 a.m. That's Bellows Falls Yacht Club time. I've been here since 9. I'll be here till noon, at which time

Irene Trudell joins these airwaves. She is followed by a new show here on Drummer Stream. It's called My Life is a Mixtape. It's hosted by the great Billy Jam. He's on from noon to three. Sorry, 3 to 6. Irene's noon to three. I don't know what time it is. Coming up after Billy Jam, it's a special program here on Give the Drummer Radio. Electric Lazy Susan with our friend DJ No Good Nick fills in for Global Grease. That's till 9 o'clock, and then from 9 to midnight, ending the live broadcast day here at Give the Drummer Radio. It's Big Planet Noise with Bob Irwin and Gina Bacon. Other upcoming fill-ins that you might like to know about tomorrow here on Drummer. Julie's taking the week off. DB with DB's Analog Lounge fills in. That's from 3 to 7. And then on Wednesday, Observations of Deviance with David Middleman fills in for Ridgewood Radio from 5 to 7. A short while later, on the mothership, WFMU's Mainstream, Mr. Fine Wine fills in for Becky and Honky Tonk Radio Girl. There's other stuff going on, including, oh, look at that, a Charlie Lewis fill-in. Always a good time, this coming Friday. On Drummer Stream, Charlie fills in for Acid Jazz Hand so Bronwyn B can have a little rest. That's from 7 to 9 p.m. Oh, there's some interesting Saturday fill-ins on the mothership. From 3 to 6 p.m. instead of Todophonic Todd, oh my gosh, it's the return of the Radio Thrift Shop with Laura Cantrell. Holy cow. And then right after, oh my goodness, Tamar, are we there yet? Filling in for Trans-Pacific Sound Paradise with Rob Weisberg. Dang, that sounds to me like appointment radio. 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I don't read them all. I want to say a special hello to my friends living in the wilds of Western Massachusetts. That would be Wormy and Leah. Leah, I got your email. I love you both. I'll write soon. In the background, we're listening to the Minutemen with a song for tomorrow, but we're listening to it today. It's called June 16th. I ended the set with something by Advance Bass, the name under which Owen Ashworth records. That one goes out to my friend Trevor. Thanks for tuning in. That song's called The Year I Lived in Richmond, and it is the opening track to a stunning album called Horrible Occurrences, which is a fictional account of Advance Bass's time that he lived in Richmond, I think Illinois. And he makes it very clear, especially when you see him live, which you should do, because he's a very endearing performer. Anyway, he tells the story that this album is fictional. However, I think some of it might be autobiographical. That's just my suspicion.

but it's a really good album. Horrible Occurrences. With a name like that, like, what? Duh. We heard Elton John played slower than the artist intended. That was Goodbye Yellow Brick Road. I played that 7-inch record on 33 and a third. I hope you liked it. Before that was a track called Night in Our Eyes from an album called A Shadowed Fulguration. What is a fulguration? I don't know. I didn't have time to look it up. It was performed by Helena Esquivel, Ernesto Diaz Infante, and Marjorie Sturm. Is it just me or am I getting like a little rattle on this mic? Am I overmodulating? It's probably just me. We heard some Israeli music from 1981 on a recently reissued LP, self-titled, by Chromosome. Fog and Company reissued that. Follow the Bandcamp link to get one of your own. That's some pretty good stuff. The whole EP is fantastic. That was called Mocktube. We heard Lou Reed from Transformer. Happy Pride Month, people. That was Andy's Chest. Mess-esque from a beautiful album that came out last year on Drag City called J. Marie Comfort Me. That was possibly my favorite song from that album. It's called Take Me to Your Infinite Garden. Before that, we heard from Wednesday Knudsen from upstate New York. From her beautiful album that came out late last year called Atrium, that was Many a Happy Hour. And I mixed it live with sticking the guest mic out of the window, pointed toward the river, so that you could hear the wind chimes on the back deck of the Bellows Falls Yacht Club, and a cameo appearance by the train that runs behind the yacht club every once in a while. The wind's kind of died down. I still have that mic pointing out the window, though. Let's see. You could hear a little bit of traffic noise, which is strange because the cars are on the other side of the house. Oh, how sound moves. Anyway, we heard some music from Los Angeles before that by Anenon. And in all caps on the Bandcamp page, it says, Anenon is Brian Allen Simon. Well, okay then, you've convinced us. That was called When the Light Appears, Boy, When the Light Appears. Salami Rose Joe Lewis. Why does she call herself that? That was Dribs and Drags featuring Luke Titus and Flanoffy from the album Loring's. Came out last year on Brainfeeder, and it's pretty magnificent. I opened that set with Alvarius B. from the new album called Malarial Dream. That was 1 month non-sexual vacation in Mongolia. Hey, I'm going on vacation next month. I'm going to be gone for 3 weeks, but I think I'm doing my first show of my vacation time. Like, I'm actually going to do my show remotely. I haven't come up with a name for the location yet. The location doesn't belong to me. So I'd have to check with its owner and occupant to find out, what are we calling this place? I mean, I could be... What's the word I'm thinking of? Ridiculous, incorrect, presumptive, pretentious, wrong, half asleep. I will be half asleep. I'll be doing the show at 6 o'clock in the morning, which is an hour before I normally wake up. But right now, the working title for the location is The Bellows Falls Yacht Club Far Western Annex. But I don't know. It's a lot of words.
But yeah, I'll be gone. If I do that show, which I'm pretty sure I will do that show, that'll be on July 20th. Right? Yeah. And then I won't be on the air July 27th or the following Monday. I don't know who's going to fill in for me yet. I bet I should start to arrange that. But just know this. I'll warn you again. I will warn you again in the form of a newsletter, which you can subscribe to. If you are not already subscribed to the newsletter for this radio program, I am inviting you to do so now. Even if you're listening to this show in the future, head up to the top of the playlist or to my main page, and you'll see how you can sign up to the weekly email newsletter, which I will not be sending while I'm on vacation. I'm not bringing my laptop. No fucking way. And I don't have email on my cell phone. Ha ha ha! But anyway, the newsletter, yeah, it comes out on Sundays unless I tell you it's not gonna. Sometimes I go away. I generally come back. I don't steal your data. People tell me they enjoy it. In it, I remind you to listen to this show. You can get a daily email newsletter. 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I back announced that playlist. Yeah, I told you some stuff. I'm going to play some music. I don't know, what's all this I have queued up? Well, we're about to find out. You're listening. To Wreck Your Own Adventure. My name's Wendy DelFormaggio. This is WFMU's Give the Drummer Radio. I'm here till noon. That's just under an hour.

Hey, did you know the WFMU Record Fair is happening again this year? It's true, November 6th through 8th. Would you like to be a vendor there? You got some records to deal? WFMU is now accepting table reservations for the WFMU Record Fair. It's returning to the Metropolitan Pavilion in New York City for a three-day fair on November 6th, 7th, and 8th. They are looking for new dealers, so if you've got a stockpile of records and CDs you've been looking to get rid of, the fair is the perfect place for you to do it. You got other stuff? They're also looking for non-vinyl dealers. 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REC Fair. There you go. Now you know. Do you live in the greater Jersey City area and you would like to adopt a cat? Or just hang out with a bunch of them and some DJs? Come to Monty Hall. That's WFMU's performance space at 43 Montgomery Street, bottom floor in Jersey City, just two blocks from the Exchange Place Path station. For the Cats Are All Right, this coming Saturday, June 20th, cat adoption party. Cats and rescuers are back at Monty Hall for a perfect afternoon. 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And your hosts, Amanda and Jim the Poet. Go to WFMU.org and get tickets. I played some music during that last set. Would you believe it? I ended with The Worm. They're from Penryn, UK. The album is called Pantilda, and it's beautiful. It came out last year, and that song was called The Clown Is Free. That's my wish for all clowns. Chris Williams before that, featuring Kalia Vandiver on trombone. I saw Kalia Vandiver play last month at The Thing in the Spring. It was fantastic. Oh my gosh, there's a huge tree floating down the river. Just thought I'd let you know. I guess they did get heavy rains north of here. Anyway, Kalia Vandiver is a great performer, and her parents were there, which I thought was really cute. They were hanging out in the audience, and her dad carried her trombone case out of the venue. Anyway, that was called Visage. Is that how you pronounce that? I never know. Maybe I'll never know, and it's all right. I'll say it wrong, and you'll know what I mean anyway. Odoo Vibration 2 is the name of the album. Herbie Mann and the Bill Evans Trio from a gorgeous album. That was the title track to Nirvana. Came out in 1964 on Atlantic. You know, when Atlantic was really good. It was also really good into the 70s. We'll get to that. We heard from Yara Asmar from an album recorded in upstate New York and Beirut. Everyone I love is sleeping, and I love them so, so much. Oh. That track was called You Saw What You Were Looking At, and You Touched What You Were Touching. We heard some music from Berlin. Before that, a reissue of the 2005 LP Kosmischer Pitch from Jan Jelinek. That was Lemminge und Lurchen, Inc. Joe Zawinul, who you may know from Miles Davis's band, excuse me, during some really freaky moments. He was also one of the founding members of Weather Report. That was from his album, also on Atlantic, from 1976, called
Concerto retitled. That was my one and only love. Some of the tracks on that album have other people on it, but that was just Joe and his piano. Florian T.M. Zeisig before that, with a nice long track featuring the sounds of an ocean. No, that was not me sticking the microphone out of the window. The river doesn't make those kind of sounds. That was Eternal Shore. That came right from the recording. That's from an album that came out last year on Stroom.tv called A New Life. I put the Bandcamp link to that and some other stuff in that set, so you can follow those links if you'd like and buy yourself some new music while doing a decent job supporting the artists. Yep, there goes that tree. It doesn't have any leaves on it, so it must have really tumbled down something. Didn't look like it has any bark either. What the hell happened last night? It didn't happen here. Upcoming special programs tonight on Tectonic with Mark Hurst. A great show that I like to listen to on the archives as much as possible. From 6 to 7 p.m., that is WFMU time tonight. Mark presents the Upside Down World. Unethical tech oligarchs. Are there any other kind? Are trying to force us. Is there any other kind? That's what I meant to say. Hello, English. Unethical tech oligarchs are trying to force us into a distorted version of reality, treating people as robots and robots as people, pretending that simulations are real. And vice versa. Mark dives into the maddening contradictions of a world turned upside down. Tomorrow night on Sheena's Jungle Room, from 9 to midnight, Mid Valley Mutations with Austin Rich welcomes Charred Limbo Erroneous with Arvo Zylo. Arvo Zylo returns for a 3-hour tour of prime experimental music and choice vintage populism from a wide array of bygone eras. Arvo Zylo was a freeform radio DJ at WZRD and WLUW in Chicago for several years, runs his own No Part of It label, and has been creating noise or experimental music since the year 2000. And don't forget, this week is another episode of the Joe Frank Show on the Mothership from 6 to 7. This week it's Mountain Rain. And then on Sundays, don't forget, Sundays from 5 to 6. Here on Give the Drummer Radio, we're rebroadcasting a rough mix. Steinsky's groundbreaking radio program that aired on WFMU pre-internet. Pre-archives in the 1990s, and we got them, and we're playing them for you. I must go away now. Thank you, everyone, for being here. I love being on the radio, but I love it even more because you are here with me. Stay tuned for Irene. 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

watchman click his flashlight, ask himself if it's him or them, it's insane.

Good afternoon, everybody. I'm Irene Trudell here, live from the Upper West Side of Manhattan. Online after a few stupid little glitches. Sometimes the computer just decides it doesn't want to work. And that was today was one of those days. It all got thrown off when I had to move my car this morning for alternate side parking. Usually I don't have to do that, but everything is just out of whack. But we're back on track, I think. And bringing you some tunes till 3 today. Glad you stuck with me. Finishing up that first set with Emma Swift, who did a nice opening set for her husband Robin Hitchcock at White Eagle Hall Saturday night. And a rendition of Sad-Eyed Lady of the Lowlands from her album Blonde on the Tracks. Now, she did a different one for us in concert, which Mr. Bob Dylan did at the beginning of the show. Visions of Johanna from Blonde on Blonde. And this week, on the 20th, Bob Dylan's Blonde on Blonde was released in 1966. So I felt it was appropriate to acknowledge that milestone. Still an amazing, amazing album, and love those tunes especially. Following that, we heard from Lonnie Johnson, a very old 78 RPM recording called Mr. Johnson's Blues, collected on a new album called Dick Spottiswood and Tompkins Square Present 1925 Songs. No, they're not literally putting together 1925 songs. They're songs from 1925, and they were about to release this album as of Thursday, Juneteenth. And there's a special show going on at Jalopy in Brooklyn to present these very songs as performed by some current people. And included on the show are going to be people like Terry Waldo, Cameron Noller, Maisie Owen, Mason Lindahl, Eli Smith, Riley Walker, Wal Matthews, Kinlock Nelson, Devin Flaherty, and many more. This show is, as I said, at Jalopy, which is at 315 Columbia Street in Brooklyn, New York, 7:30 time on Thursday for that. I hope to be there. I got tickets. It's not the easiest place to get to, but it's well worth the experience. Just a wonderful little club. So maybe I'll see some of you there. And speaking of Maisie Owen, she followed Lonnie Johnson with My Youth Is All For You from an album called Dark on a Sunny Day. And we follow with a brand new track from Elizabeth and the Catapult. It's been a while since Elizabeth and Company have put out an album. There's a new one out called Responsible Friend, just about to be released. And we heard a great new tune, When the Doctor Needs a Doctor. And speaking of shows, she is playing at the Cutting Room next Monday night.
as a record release party for that. Another new track followed from Beth Orton. It's been a while. I can't remember. I think the last... When was the last album out? I think it was... The last album was out in 2022, so 4 years. So we heard the title cut to The Ground Above. And then finishing that set with Emma Swift and Sad Eyed Lady of the Lowlands. As I said, I'm Irene Trudell here on Give the Drummer Radio. I'll be around till 3 o'clock, at which time my life as a mixtape with Billy Jam takes over. But we'll have fun until then. And speaking of Robin Hitchcock, he's got a new album coming out in mere days, and also a new memoir. So here's a single, or the first track, I think, off the album, The Confuser, from Robin Hitchcock, up next here on Give the Drummer Radio.

a great collaboration that is. Paolo Angeli and the legendary Tenores de Orgo Solo. They both have done an album together called Vinti e Maju. And, oh, I just lost the note. Oh, my computer is not being nice to me today. Sorry about that. Yes, Paolo Angeli and Tenore Murales de Orgo Solo with basically the title track, Vinte e Maju, Balu Hantao. Just an incredible collaboration. I love the singing of the tenores, and Paolo's no slouch when it comes to singing too. Just such a creative collaboration on this. And he's been touring around a bit. I think he may have just finished in Vancouver. So sorry. He's probably back to Italy again. He does these whirlwind tours, and I'm sorry I didn't get to see him this time, but it was just not to be. Or maybe he'll be around a little longer. I'll have to take a look and see, but anyway. Beginning that set, Robin Hitchcock from his brand new album, The Confuser. And I am this thing. He certainly is. Great to see him at White Eagle Hall on Saturday with Emma Swift opening, and Robin finished the night jumping into the crowd as the encore, singing All You Need Is Love on acoustic guitar, unamplified, and encouraging everybody to sing along. It was magical. Just great. He's done that a few times. I really love when he gives himself to all of it there. Anyway, he's probably touring around somewhere else too, so if you go to robinhitchcock.com, you will find out more about it. And The Confuser comes out very soon. A few tracks available online, but I can't wait to hear the whole thing. It's a rocker. James Blood Ulmer followed. We note his passing at age 86. He's older than I realized, but he was a protege of Ornette Coleman. Very unusual. Not my favorite guitarist, I have to say. He's sometimes a little too out for me, but He pushed the envelope quite a bit. And believe it or not, that was from an album that was released on Columbia. He was on many other labels, but this is the album called Odyssey. And the song that I feel is kind of appropriate. Are you glad to be in America? Just think about that. Well, I am, but I'd like to see some changes, all right? Get out there and vote, people. Elections are coming. Anyway, following James Blood Ulmer was Jaw Wobble and Invaders of the Heart with Drowned and Saved, followed by So Many Years off of the album Without Judgment. Then the ensemble known as Sus. And they have an album out that's just gorgeous called Counting Sunsets out on Northern Spy. We heard Sunset 9. They're all quite lovely. And I'm not
not sure if they have, well, they've been touring around the States. And I thought I had their stuff up there. Computer is so sluggish today. Well, maybe I have it here. Of course, I should have called this up before I started talking to you all, but it's not happening. Well, anyway, sus. And then finishing up Paolo Angeli and Tenore Murales de Orgosolo. All here for you on WFMU's Give the Drummer Radio. And I am Irene Trudell here as usual on a Monday. Next week, I will be off though. Mary Wing is filling in. We swapped the date from last week to this week because just taking a little vacation, little staycation time. But it will be nice to have Mary filling in for me next Monday. But as usual, Mary does her show on Wednesday mornings. Not sure if she is this week. I better check on that. But for Mondays, of course, it's begun by Wendy Del Formaggio and Wreck Your Own Adventure. And Fortune Teller is today's episode number 178, which you can find in the archives if you missed it. I will take you until 3 today, followed at that time by one of our newest shows, My Life as a Mixtape with Billy Jam. This is mixtape number 3. I don't know what the title is yet, but actually maybe I can check it if my computer doesn't completely slow it down. Here's a good one. Mixtape number 3, There's No Amount of Morphine That Will Ever Ease My Pain. Sorry to hear that. But anyway, he will take his pain out on you all on the Drummer Stream 3 till 6 p.m. And then Electric Lazy Susan will be filling in for Global Grease with Kim Cerise, live from Kingston, New York. And then, live from Nashville, Tennessee, 9 p.m., Big Planet Noise with Bob Irwin and Gina Bacon. Oh, and I can see that the restaurant downstairs is now doing their usual lunchtime oven smoke spewing, which comes right up into my apartment window, making me cough, so I'm not going to talk much longer. Anyway, that is today on Give the Drummer Radio, and hope you can keep it right here on the stream. Someone who I didn't get to see last week was Marisa Anderson, and she has this amazing new album called The Anthology of Un-American Folk Music. And as we spoke of Bob Dylan in the earlier part of the show, she went to the Bob Dylan Archive in Tulsa, Oklahoma, which I don't know why it's there, but it's there. And it also happens to be the home of the Harry Smith Archives, and all of his records are there. A lot of them are not digitized. She somehow convinced them, because it's not open to the public, she convinced them to let her do some research for the day. So she spent like 9 hours in the archive just
throwing on records and recording them as they went, and she was focusing mainly on people from around the world. And what she gathered from there, she translated into this album, the Anthology of Un-American Folk Music, and that is just sort of challenging the idea of un-Americanness by playing great music from around the world that is little known. So here's a little something from that particular album. It's really lovely, from Marisa Anderson, coming up next here on Give the Drummer Radio.

A lovely track from Duncan Park, the South African guitarist and songwriter, from an EP that came out in 2017. We heard I See You in the Waterfalls and Clouds. Lovely, lovely sound. It's a, as he says, a collection of songs exploring ideas and personal experiences relating to loss, grief, death, and ghosts. He's got quite a lot of really great fingerstyle guitar albums and incorporates field recordings, singing occasionally, but mostly playing guitar. But it's a nice song from him. And speaking of guitarists, jumping to the top of that set, Marisa Anderson and a piece called Sarvi Simin, arranged for electric guitar and accordion, which Marisa plays, and violin played by Giselle Rodriguez Fernandez. All from the anthology of Un-American Folk Music that Marisa Anderson has put out. And she says it's volume one. I heard she recorded some 900 songs in her frantic pace to record one day's worth of stuff in the archive. She wasn't allowed to be there more than that one day. So what do you do? What do you grab? Everything you can get your hands on until they kick you out. Anyway, Marisa Anderson was followed by The Silos, Walter Salas Humana. And I believe that's Amy Allison on vocals with him on a lovely tune called Human Maintenance. New album out is called Everything, and they're going to be touring that around soon. Then Old Sea Brigade, from an album, Ode to a Friend. And the song, Seen a Ghost. All songs written by Benjamin Kramer, who's the basic vocalist and guitarist in the band. And following Old Sea Brigade, Matt Sowell, a great fingerstyle guitarist from the Midwest, with Exodus from his album Organize or Die. There. Jordan Whitlock and Memory Spells, followed with Do You Think of It Sometimes? From their album Together, This Is What It Feels Like. Then a lovely ethereal track from Bipolar Explorer from the newest album, Last Lights. This is a piece from the second disc, A Better Place, and the tune That I Wept to Dream Again. And then finishing up, Duncan Park on WFMU's Give the Drummer Radio. Irene Trudell is who I am, bringing you the music till 3, and then at that time we've got Billy Jam coming in with My Life as a Mixtape. Couple of fill-ins to let you know about and stuff on the stream on Tuesday
From 3 to 7 p.m. This week only, DB's Analog Lounge will be filling in for Dark Night of the Soul with Julie. And then on Wednesday, David Middleman fills in for Ridgewood Radio with his program Observations of Deviance. On Friday, the Laughing Clock with DJ Peter will be filling in for our beloved leader, Doug Shulkind, who's taking a well-deserved vacation. So Laughing Clock will be there 9 a.m. to 12 noon on Friday. Of course, doing his regular show on Sundays, 6 to 9 p.m. He did a whole slew of James Blood Ulmer tunes. You can catch that show in the archives. Another fill-in on Friday, 7 to 9 p.m. Charlie is filling in for Acid Jazz Hands with Busy Doing Nothing. Nice to have you back, Charlie. And speaking of Observations of Deviance with David Middleman, on Saturday, 7 to 10 p.m., his usual show, he's having a special, Alice Coltrane's Cosmic Music with Andy Beta as guest DJ. And he recently published his first book, The Life, Art, and Transcendence of Alice Coltrane. And he's got an exclusive mix of her music for that special episode on Saturday. So there you go. There's your special programs. And as always, you can check out whatever's on our stream by subscribing to our daily email. You just go to wfmu.org/drummer and there you will find all the information you need. All right. Back to some music. Fred Hirsch is about to start a week's worth of shows at the Village Vanguard, which I'm glad I can go to tomorrow. Thanks to the Knicks winning on Saturday. Otherwise, I was going to have to miss it. No, we wouldn't have missed that, because I'm sure the tickets are hard to come by. But here's a piece by Fred Hirsch from his Breath to Breath album, up next on Give the Drummer Radio.

A lovely tune from Melissa Aldana from her latest album called Feeling. She did a piece called Imágenes, written by Frank Dominguez, and accompanied by Gonzalo Rubalcaba.

the Village Vanguard too. Nope, Village Vanguard. Birdland. Oh, Birdland, sorry. That's right, I put down the wrong thing. Birdland. So she's doing a few nights at Birdland. And there may be tickets available, I don't know. We shall find out, but I know I'm going next Sunday. But speaking of a Village Vanguard, we heard from Fred Hirsch, who is going to be at the Village Vanguard this week. And lovely ensemble album with the Crosby Street String Quartet, and I believe Drew Gress on bass. Joshen Ruckert and Ruggiero Boccato also on the album. The album called Breath by Breath, released during the pandemic, or slightly after the pandemic, let's say. Lovely piece called Rising, Falling from Fred Hirsch and Friends. Then the bassist John Patitucci, along with saxophonist Chris Potter and drummer Brian Blade, on the title cut of John's album Spiritfall. Saw John Patitucci many, many times over the years. I saw him play a nice set up at Smoke Jazz Club a week or so ago. And Traffic followed. Chris Wood on saxophones there. Freedom Rider from John Barleycorn, Must Die. And then Caroline Davis. She's a young and upcoming composer who was part of a showcase at Union Pool yesterday. Sorry, I wasn't able to make that. We heard a piece from her most recent album, Fallows, called Lacey Steve, in tribute, I presume, to Steve Lacey. And the album, I think, what is it on? Oh, it's out already. But, you can only access a couple of tracks online. So go buy it. Buy it through Bandcamp. At least they get more of the money than most places will give them. And then finishing up, Melissa Aldana with Imagines. All for you on WFMU's Give the Drummer Radio. Irene Trudell is who I am. I am not going to be here next week. I think I had mentioned earlier. Mary Wing will be filling in for me next Monday, and I'm doing a little staycation over the weekend, but spending a day at WFMU on Saturday, as we have yet another cat adoption party. The cats are all right. Cats and Rescuers back at Monty Hall for a perfect afternoon. And you can meet adoptable cats and kittens, find a new family member there, I think, or just enjoy a cat-filled day, and you could donate to these great organizations. There'll be DJ sets from Evan Funk Davies and Miss Christina Ginger, your host DJ Amanda, and Jim the Poet. I will be there. Ruth will be there in the Ruth booth, and yeah, I'm going to try and keep myself from taking a new kitty home. I don't think Mr. Mushy would like that too much. Anyway, next Saturday, that is there. Friday night, though, at Monty Hall, it's WFMU Trivia Night with DJs Joe Magasco of Surface Noise and his special co-host Clay Pigeon officiating at

this, and oh my goodness, it's gonna be fun. It's a night of music trivia, and I believe it starts at 8. What time does it start at 8? It starts at 8, yes. And the cat adoption party, it's not in the evening, it's during the day, and I think we start at 12 noon, yeah. 12 noon until 3 p.m. And it's free, by the way. The other one, I think, has a charge. So all proceeds go to WFMU from the trivia night. And the proceeds will go to the cat rescue places for Cat Adoption Day. Okay. I'm Irene Trudell here at WFMU's Give the Drummer Radio. Before I have another coughing fit from the pizza oven smoke, I'm going to mention that we just got word that Abdullah Ibrahim has passed away at age 91. What an amazing body of work. And I'm so fortunate that I got to see him play a few times. But here's something from a 1997 live album recorded in Cape Town, South Africa. And here's a few Abdullah Ibrahim tracks to remember him by, coming up next on Give the Drummer Radio.

Samba Touré, getting the last notes in with Aminako from the Barakalo album. Fatoumata Diawara preceding that with Fala, a new single from her from an album called Massa. And some music from Abdullah Ibrahim's trio featuring Marcus McLaurin on bass, George Gray on drums, and guest Faya Faku on trumpet on the tune Soweto, which was followed by The Mountain, The Wedding, and Barakat, The Blessing. And you folks are a blessing here on Give the Drummer Radio. I am Irene Trudell. I will be back next in 2 weeks. Mary Wing will be filling in for me next week. So have a good time in between. We'll catch each other soon. And do stay tuned for Billy Jam, My Life as a Mixtape, up next here on Give the Drummer Radio from WFMU.

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0: My life, my life, my life as a drummer. Give me some, give me some. Irene Trudell, Trudell, Trudell on the FMU.

Oh, you were saying something. I was saying thank you, Irene Trudell. Hello. Welcome to episode 3 of My Life as a mixtape. My life. And today's episode, which as the last two did and the next number of will, tie in with a title or lyrics from a song to be played today. My Life as a Mixtape, episode number 3. There's no amount of morphine that will ever ease the pain. There's no amount of morphine that will ever ease the pain. Wow, that's deep. We go deeper, fool. I ain't a fool. No, I don't mean you. I mean us. Me. Anyway, I gotta go back to the comments from last week because we got a comment after the show ended. Let me go find it. Turn up the instrumental. Shout out Roy Ayers, shout out Doug, shout out Irene, shout out Wendy, shout out everybody on the drummer. Stream! Alright. This show happens every Monday, 3 to 6 p.m. East Coast time, New Jersey time, New York time, Pittsburgh, Pennsylvania time. But I'm coming to you live from Oakland, California, where the time is noon till 3. Just a couple of minutes after, right about now. Anyway, Greg313 posted a comment after the show ended last week, and he said, I love the show, Billy Jam, and reading all the first musical buys. My mom had Big Band, Elvis, Little Richard, and Chuck Berry records at home to wean my ears. My first two 45s bought was The Lion Sleeps Tonight by The Tokens and Telstar by The Tornadoes. First LP was Meet the Beatles. First live concert was The Stooges and MC5 at Grand Ballroom in Detroit. Wow, what a good first concert. I like it. I love it. He likes it, but I love it. I love it, though. Okay. So anyway, today's show, I'll be going back in time because it is my life as a mixtape, and I'm going to go back to a great period in hip-hop music 33 years ago. When hip-hop still hadn't quite broken out into the mainstream. So if you were on an independent, left-of-the-dial radio station like WFMU, or in my case, KUSF San Francisco, you could get all the main rap stars of the day on your show. All on the one day. So I'm going to go back to a time in 1993 when I had a bunch of people on there, including Curious George, a.k.a. Curious, and also the late, great Charisma, Master Ace and The King and I. And today the question for you, my dear listener, is what song saved your ass? What song just sort of lifted you up emotionally when you were feeling like shit because something terrible had happened to you and you needed something to make you feel better and you turned to music? What was that song? Jump on the comments and let me know. Oh yeah! Oh yeah! Every week I do, or will be doing, because this is only like the third week. Meaning you've only done 2 so far? Exactly. You got the mat down. And if you drive around or cycle around as I do, Oakland, California, you'll see a lot of stickers on walls about math. And it's not about mathematics, but about the late great graffiti artist, or rather muralist, aerosol artist. So anyway, this next artist will be the featured artist of the week, and he's from Oakland, California, going back to the 80s. Juanito Effects, Oakland's funkiest DJ. This one going back to the year 1988. Don't Stop the Mix, and he specialized in that kind of 80s hip-hop mega mix style, and particularly in the sort of the Miami Bass electro style. So let's get to it. This is Juanito FX, Oakland's funkiest DJ, right here on My Life as a Mixtape on Give the Drummer Radio.

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Give the Drummer Radio. The name of the show is My Life as a Mixtape. I'm your host, your DJ. My name is Billy Jam. I typically, for the last, 21 years, host the show Put the Needle on the Record on the Mothership. Motherfucker. I can say that here. I love it. Shout out to Doug and everybody on the Drummer Stream, the DJs, the listeners, and those in the archives in the future. What is now? What is now? The past? The present? It could be the future. Anyway, let's see. We heard from 1983. I just love that song, Story of Failure, The Long Ride. Something about it. To me, that's kind of a timeless one. You go see a band in Jersey City tomorrow, a new band, guys in their early 20s, and they could sound just like that. This is sort of a timeless track, in my opinion. My opinion. You're biased, subjective, objective, whatever. Of course, in the background, Radiohead in a Loop from Kid A. So let's go to the back announce, and then we'll go to the comments, and then we'll proceed with this three-hour show. And as somebody who's so used to only doing 1 hour, it is so freeing to be able to stretch out and do a three-hour show. Live from Oakland, California, My Life is a Mixtape. Okay, so we started out with Juanito, Oakland's funkiest DJ. He's the featured artist of the week. Each week I feature an artist. So far it's either been from the Bay Area or from Ireland. And I think I might stay on that tip for a while. But it is freeform, so nothing stays the same. After that we went into a brand new track, a BBO Sound Machine Concept of Love. The third Bardo, I'm 5 years ahead of my time. And that's a great track, taking us all the way back to 1967, although I must admit, I didn't become aware of it until like 2 decades later when I heard it from a cover by the Nomads, who are some Scandinavian country, perhaps Sweden, the Garage Band. I really like them a lot, the Nomads. So that was the original third Bardo. I'm 5 years ahead of my time, and we got a comment coming up that references that from a WFMU Drummer Stream listener. The Eyes, You're Too Much, taking us back to 66. Rupert's People, Dream on My Mind. And a lot of the 60s sort of garage rock and psychedelic, especially the American ones, I had no idea of it till after the fact, thanks to compilations like the Golden Nuggets and all these great records that came out in, I guess, the 80s when they first came out. After that, we went to San Francisco for 1985, going back 4 decades plus ago. Golden Gate Park from the SF Unseen compilation of underground San Francisco bands, care of Big Green Laugh record label. Terry Timmons got Nobody to Love. And we got a set coming up I'm going to play over the next 3 hours of this show of kind of broken heart and heartbroken music. You'll enjoy it, especially if you're feeling sad. Let's see, Story of Failure, and we are up to date. Wow, that's pretty good. Okay, so let's go to the comments and see what folks have to say. He reads comments. Oh, indeed he does. I can read and write and do math and arithmetic. And spill a little on the curb for all of the graffiti artists / muralists, aerosol artists who've passed away, including Matt. So let's see what we got here. Okay, comments. Andrew in Toronto. Hi, Billy. Hi, Andrew. In TO. Irene Trudell. Hi, Billy. Here for a little bit in the background. Three Moons greets Billy Jam crew. Vang, Evang, entering the mix. Hi, Billy Jam. Hi.

Andrew says hi to. Let's see. Greg313, Billy Jam, thank you for reading my first music buys posted here on last week's show question. You made the heart feel warm. Oh, and don't forget that this week, the question is, what song saved your ass when you were just feeling really sad and, you know, you turn to music? Well, you can turn to many things, but music, I find, is a good thing to turn to, and many people do, to kind of lift your spirits or just make you feel a little less pain inside. What's that song that you chose over the years? Let me know in the comments. Let's see what else we got here. Okay, Vang said, well, I'd say the song from Pet Sounds, Wouldn't It Be Nice, for example. Let's see, Son of Pants. What up, Son of Pants? Where do we get these mod photos, Billy? Are they movie stills? Some are. They're from various places. Some are courtesy of YouTube stills. Some are courtesy of Flickr. Some are courtesy of wherever. You know what? I want to do a shout out to Ken's station manager, because on his playlist every week when he's on Wednesday mornings, 9 till noon, he has some amazing images on there, still images and GIFs, and I really like his choice. He's always like digging for stuff. Let's see. And Vang follows up and says, when I think about it, I Can't Stand It by The Velvet and Who Loves the Sun by The Same. Arnside says, hey, Billy Jam, it's crazy you're playing that third Bardo tune, because the song that lifted my spirits also deals with years numbering 5. 5 Years by Bowie was mine. Love that song. The verse where he sees the person in the ice cream parlor struck me. Falling in love at the end of the world is truly finding hope and light in the darkness. And I love Bowie so much. And also one of the things I love about him is how we kind of do sort of cut and paste with lyrics. That's how he did a lot of his lyrics too. I always found that quite intriguing. Andrew in Toronto, T.O., I'm going to frolic in a field of dogs. I like it. Happy frolicking, Andrew, responds Yvang. Fourth, Billy, this show is incredible. Appreciate you bookending the weekend. Good point. Thank you, Fourth. And then Fred, over in France, I believe. My life-saving song is Juliana Hatfield's I Got No Idols. Good one. Anyway, let's continue with the music. Or was there something else I was going to do? I forget. You know what I got to start doing is I got to start doing special giveaways on this show, which is called My Life as a Mixtape. Oh, really? Oh, really? For real, though? Okay, so let's continue. One of my favorite groups is Throbbing Gristle, Genesis P. Orridge, Spill a Little on the Curb. This is going back to 1989. Wow. Wow! I mean, 1979. Sometimes I say the wrong things. 1978. Let me get it right here. DOA, the third and final report on Throbbing Gristle. And this is the track IBM. And I be playing it on FM. You know! We do know, son. Oh, yeah. What is going on? My life is a mixtape. Thanks for listening. Really appreciate it.

I don't like reggae. I love it. I love it. I love it. It's like being in the sunshine, my life. My life is a mixtape. You're checking out Give the Drummer Radio Stream, WFM. You know. Really appreciate you tuning in today. Where it's a little after 1 p.m. on the West Coast. A little after 4 p.m. in the home of the Knicks. Anyway, we heard a bunch of music in there. I'm going to back announce it, as the DJs say. Ska Flames, Kiss Bam Bam. What a great track that is. Queen Latifah and Daddy O, The Pros, taken from a 1989 compilation. That was back in the day when reggae and hip hop dancehall particularly met up. And it was a perfect marriage, perfect melding, considering, you know, the whole sound system going back to Kool Herc coming from Jamaica to America, hip-hop's birth. Before that, we heard Funkadelic, my man George Clinton, who gave me my name. More about that in a future show. Maggot Brain, You and Your Folks, Me and My Folks, 1971 release. The Watts, 103rd Street Rhythm Band, Spreadin' Honey. We heard The Poets of Rhythm, Discern, Define, title track from that album. Oh, yeah. Then we heard some great gospel music from Brother Joe May, Don't Let the Devil Ride. Starting things out, Throbbing Gristle and IBM. DOA, the third and final report of Throbbing Gristle. La, la, la. My life, my life, my life. On the comments. Yeah, a lot of people spend their life on the comments. It's a good thing. I find the comments on WFMU to be one of the most positive places on the internet, generally speaking. So let's go back to the comments here and see what folks had to say. Oh, where were we? Okay, let's see. Here we are. Bring the instrumental up while you're finding your place on the comments, Bill. Are you thinking aloud? You know it. Okay, here we are. I found my spot on the comments. Next message from Dr. Jazz. Also, feel free to let us know where you're tuning in from. As I mentioned, I'm coming from Oakland, California. Shout out going out to Doug, who was driving earlier. He just sent me a text this minute. That's how you know it's live, because of the mistakes. And the mistakes in this age of AI, where everything is sort of smoothed out perfection. I love live radio. I love real radio, real DJs. And I love mistakes because it proves that this is real. Let's see. Where are we going here? Okay, Dr. Jazz. I'm a jazz head, not exclusively, but much of my listening, Dr. Jazz writes. Abdullah Ibrahim passed away today. His tune, The Wedding, gets to me. Wow, I didn't even know that. Thank you for the update. Andrew in Toronto, oh dear, his response to Dr. Jazz. Greg 313, when the shadows get too big in my life, like the grief from losing my lovely wife of 38 years to cancer, I turn to the Walker Brothers and their songs from the 60s, especially The Sun Ain't Gonna Shine Anymore and Make It Easy on Yourself. Yes, I'm a rock pop fossil. Thanks, Greg. In the 313, Andrew in Toronto responded to Dr. Jazz with a link for The Guardian about the passing of that great artist. More links further down. Ken from Hyde Park is tuned in. Oh, really? Oh, really? Hold on now.

Anyway, let's get back to the music. Because I kind of hit the wrong button on my computer. Got a little confused. Anyway, it doesn't matter. We're getting into the sad music set, so one of the people who can really heal the soul. You know, people often say, well, why do I want to hear sad music if I'm feeling sad? I want to feel happy. No, you don't. Sad music makes you happy because that person is sharing your feeling. It's like a cup of hot tea on a hot day actually cools you down. So some sad blues song, and think about it, the roots of blues music, without the sadness and the pain, there wouldn't be no music. So when you're feeling down, it actually uplifts you in the long run. And who better than a country artist, the late, great Patsy Cline, and the track I Fall to Pieces. Where are we hearing it, Bill? Right here on WFMU. 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

0: Yeah, hello.
1: Hello?
0: Hello.
1: Hello?
0: Can you hear me?
1: Hello?
0: Hello?
1: Hi.
0: Yeah, hey, you got one for the topic.
1: Gary.
0: This show has started off a complete nightmare, and I forgive myself. I hope you forgive me.
2: I can go without bed music.
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0: It is...
2: bed music.
0: And I am very, very sick of the beach. And I am as naked as the day I was born. And I am... booch. And I am...
4: in love. In love.

It's WFMU. Give the Drummer Radio. The name of the show is My Life is a Mixtape. I'm the DJ, the host. My name is Billy Jam. We looped the Kinks in the background, and for good reason. And if you heard the funky drummer drop into that last track, it wasn't a mistake. That was the ever funny, humorous group Ween back in the early 90s, 1992, Elektra Records, and Push the Little Daisies. That was back when everybody was sampling JB's funky drummer, ties in with this show, this stream, and so they were kind of making fun of it because they were funny guys, and then that was what made it the funky drummer mix, that little thing that just snuck in there. You heard it, it sounded like a mistake, but it wasn't. I did make a mistake earlier where I hit the wrong thing and shut down one of the devices, but then I picked up and carried on here on live radio.

We also heard The Uncluded. That's Aesop Rock. Delicate Cycle.

right. So sorry, I was just fixing up there. Yeah, A$AP Rock and Kimya Dawson, The Uncluded. Unfortunately, they just did one album together. They came out on the Rhymesayers record label. We also heard from Rose Mitchell, Baby Please Don't Go. Great track going back to 1953. A lot of these I just kind of discovered just going on, listening to WFMU or just going digging deep on the internet, finding stuff. Dolly Lion on Apollo Records from 1957, Palm of Your Hand. And then a little remix I did of my man Bucci from WFMU. The Bucci Remix Project, Friday, I'm in Love. Chaos, I Wish I Knew, Natalie Portman. Ween, Pushing the Little Daisies, Funky Drummer Mix, taking us back to 19... I wrote 82, I meant to write 92. I will correct that, don't you worry. Don't you worry. I'm going to do shout-outs in a minute. In fact, let me do it now, because this is live radio, and you're here with me, right? Thank you for being here, by the way. La da da na na, Mona Lisa. Okay, so let's go to the comments and let's do that. Okay, so Cole Conte, hey Billy Jam and all, hey man. Chris in the Redwoods says, go Cartman, go. WR in response to Dying of Another Broken Heart by Lindy Ortega, I thought I was hearing Dolly Parton. Miss Ortega sounds pretty good. I agree. K Watts, hello everyone, happy to be here. Hey K Watts. Chris in the Redwoods, here for the Queen. Hiya, Billy Jam and folks, finally back from the dentist. Clean seat in the house. Welcome back from the dentist to the Redwoods, Chris. And Ken from Hyde Park. Hi, Billy Jam and folks. Let's continue, shall we? Why not? Oh, yeah, so anyway, so songs that kind of lift spirits. People have been contributing. Go to the comments if you have one where you're feeling down. I know a song that saved my ass. My ass, when I was feeling down, went through a shitty experience. Me and my old girlfriend, we got, it was a horrible thing. We were living in this place. We were staying there for a short time before we moved into our own place. And the person we were staying with had a bit of a drinking habit. And that made him angry. Not a happy drunk, an angry drunk. So he came home one night, woke us up, and basically kicked us out. We were out in the street in the Bay Area. And we felt like shit. But we found a hotel, one of these cheap-ass hotels, before we finally got our own apartment. We just moved to California. And the song that lifted my spirits, is one that the guitar riff in there always reminded me of this, the Kinks song. And it was from the late 1979 release from The Clash, London Calling. And I was just reading up on it earlier today, and I didn't realize they recorded the whole damn thing in 5 to 6 weeks. Pretty darn good. Anyway, this is the track entitled I'm Not Down on WFMU's Give the Drummer radio stream with me, Billy Jam, My Life as a Mixtape.

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0: Man, this is how we gonna do it. We're gonna turn down the lights and we're gonna turn up the sound and we're gonna rock it a little bit.
1: Bolo, batao, Meena, ye sab kuch kya hai?

Thanks for listening, by the way. It's shortly after 2 o'clock here in Oakland, California. Meanwhile, in Jersey City, New Jersey, home of WFMU, it is just after 5 p.m. on this Monday, June the 15th. Third episode of this new show on the Drummer Stream. The name of the show, My Life is a Mixtape. I'm the host, the DJ, Billy Jam. Going to back announce, do some shout-outs, and tell you where my music-obsessed brain went. And I should have been paying attention to the conversation at hand the other day. What are you talking about? I said, I don't like the reggae beat. I love it. I see Third World are back. They've been around a long time, and they're doing a lot of dates and tours. They're headlining a reggae festival. I think it's in Northern California or over in Nevada. But anyway, more about that in future weeks when we go deep into the reggae, especially dub reggae, especially on U-Sound. Kick back, relax. Thanks for listening to this WFMU stream. Give the Drummer Radio and this show. Shout out to you. I'll be going through the comments in a moment. In the background, Raekwon versus Concept Jackson instrumental. And since we are not FCC governed, I can play curses, as I did in the last track, Mazi and Soul Purpose, the track Yellow Cake, Billy and the Moonlighters, Little Indian Girl. It's a 1961 recording, finally released 1977 on 7-inch via Crystal Ball Records, The Liars. I Want to Help You, Anne. What a great track that is. The Dickies, You Drive Me Ape, You Big Gorilla. Perpetual Dawn from The Orb. Madlib, Beat Conductor. Enter Hot Curry from Beat Conductor, Volumes 3, 4. Beat Conductor in India series, courtesy of my man Peanut Butter Wolf, Stone Throw Records. For that, we had an abridged one because I was playing it off the CD and it got fucked up. And I can curse. Something wrong with it. It was Disco Italia, Essential Italio Disco Classics, 77-85 via Strut Records. And we heard part of Tullio de Piscopo. Then I had to take it off because it started fucking up. Head of that one, popular track. And again, another one of those ones that, because of the curses, normally I wouldn't be able to play it unedited, but I am now. Audio Bullies via Astral Works, We Don't Care from their Ego War LP. It's funny how even that's sort of dated now from another time period in music in the ever-evolving rock-pop world. We heard from The Clash, I'm Not Down, London Calling. I've been beat up, I've been thrown out, but I'm not down. I'm not down. Anyway, that's one of those songs that helped lift my spirits when I was feeling low, me and my old girlfriend on the streets of Berkeley. But we got it together, and music helped us get there. Let's go to the comments. Shall we? Shall we? You want to bring that beat back? Sure, why not? You talk to yourself all the time, especially on the radio. Okay, so here we go. Comments. Got an hour left on this show. Let's see what we got here. Let's pick up where we left off. Callie for New York Streaming has taken over the comments. I see. Okay, so let's see. Okay, Callie for New York Streaming. This is his show. The guys in San Francisco did not like the song, Mr. Richard Smoker. And then in response to Audio Bullies, that same commenter said, Sleaford Mods, Curry Spicy, Corner Shop, Flawless Classic Album, said Chili Mac Pagoda in response to the Madlib Beat Conductor. Let's see what else we heard. Worked one Orb Show in October 15, Cali for New York Streaming. Cool, I like it. Where was that show at? October 15, 1993. Sounds like it was maybe at the Fillmore if he's in the Bay Area. Chris in the Redwoods, remember hearing Fluffy Clouds for the first time and asking myself, what is this and why am I only hearing this? We heard from, on the comments, Chili Mac Pagoda, volume way up. Maybe too loud.
Mid-1980s, the Berkeley Square small club venue Awesome, wrote Cali for New York Streamin' about the Liars. What a great group. And he also said, Screamin' Jay Hawkins made us get him Chinese food. Nice. New stuff. And Third World and Wailers, May 1989, at the Fillmore, San Francisco. Now that is a good show. Sure is. Okay, so where are we here? What's going on? You forget? You ever go blank in your mind? Oh yeah, I remember. Okay, so I'm having a conversation with someone the other day. And they're telling me something very personal on that. And they're talking about libido. Their libido, right? I'm like, oh, really? And instead of concentrating on the conversation, as I should have been, I was thinking, hey, remember that song, Libido? Who is it did that? Because I always think of that song when I hear that word, libido. And I was like, was that Husker Du? And I'm like, no, it wasn't Husker Du. It was Naked Reagan. So let's check it out on WFM. You know. You do know, don't you? Of course. Of course. Hit it. Bass.

0: 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Shorty was not a good guy.
1: Was he tall? Is that why they called him Shorty? I don't know.
0: Shorty gotta go. It's WFMU's Give the Drummer Radio stream. Shout out to my man Doug S. Shout out to you for tuning in. I'm Billy Jam. Got about 40 minutes left in this final hour of the 3-hour weekly show, My Life is a Mixtape. Appreciate everybody tuning in and jumping on the comments too. Topic of the week is that song that made you feel better when you were not feeling too good. Jump on the comments if you want to contribute. I'll back announce and do some shout outs. And then on with more features, including the featured artist of the week, DJ Juanito from Oakland, California. Oakland's funkiest DJ going back in the day, 80s and 90s. Talented mega mixer. But anyway, let's see, what do we hear there? For Vernon Dilworth, we heard Department S is Vic there. Mickey and Sylvia, No Good Lover, that one taking us way back to, what year was that? 1956. And of course, Sylvia Robinson on the vocals would become famous second time around for spearheading Sugar Hill Records. Getting hip-hop out to the masses on record back in the day. We also heard from Burnt Toast and Black Coffee, Mike Pidion, Naked Ray Gun, Libido from Trob Trob out of Chicago, their debut album on Homestead. And their style kind of changed over the years, but that first album, man, that was good. That was good stuff. I mean, good shit. Mistakes and all, warts and all. That's what you got here, live radio. Let's go back to the comments here. Chili Mac Pagoda had a comment about Shorty by Vernon Dilworth. Love that you're expanding beyond the usual Billy Jam musical palette. This is almost like a Mr. Fine Wine selection. Keep flexing them musical muscles, dude. Thank you, Chili. And you know what's interesting is that when you go to the playlist, right, when you're looking on the playlist, which you probably are now, and you see the songs, and there's little things there, little icons beside them, you can click on and see who favorited the things and what show they were played on. And I've been kind of just checking out this music that I like, and Mr. Fine Wine comes up a bunch of times where it does overlap. And Fabio, I think the one I played today from Throbbing Gristle, that had been favorited on a Fabio show before. And then the Ween track that I played, well, the regular mix of it, not the one I played, which is slightly different, the Funky Drummer one. But that's been favorited. Clay Pigeon has played it a bunch of times on the morning show. But anyway, let's go back to the comments here. I digress. Let's see. Cali for NY Streaming. Is Vic there by Department S, UK 1980-82. Good time. He also said, from Chicago since 1980, Zerp, Naked Ray Gun, and Stickman shows ruled. Thank you, Zerp. ZRP. Is that how you pronounce that? Cold Canta, gotta go to work. Thanks, Billy Jam. Thank you. He was enjoying the Naked Ray Gun as well. And that brings us up to date.
2: Really?
0: Yeah. So let's continue. So anyway, so as a hip-hop DJ from early days, from early 80s, mid-80s, I guess, was when I really got into dedicating myself to it. So from the 80s up to the early 90s, rap, hip-hop was treated kind of like disposable. And the great thing, it hadn't gone totally mainstream. I mean, it was sort of, it was mainstream in a way, but it was easy to get artists on your show. And so this is all from like one show on KUSF back in 1993, where a large professor beat that he made for Nas, I just played it, and I had all of these different guests come on that same 2-hour show and freestyle over it. One was the late great Charisma, that's Peanut Butter Wolf's old partner, rest in peace, rest in beats to him. Master Ace, The King and I, and Curious George, later known as Curious, because the publishers of the Curious George children's books sued him. Can you believe that shit? I do. I would believe anything these days. So anyway, let's get to it. And here we go.
3: Yeah.
0: Let's bring this instrumental back. Okay.
3: But check it out, yo. Charisma and Peanut Butter Wolf. We're gonna run it like this.
4: Headphones cool?
3: Yeah, yeah.
5: Bonzo Fly Sport.

0: up out of here. Peace.
1: Yeah, that's how we do it, yo.
2: Yeah. I'm going to say something kind of off the album on the smooth tip. Not going to get ill this time. Check it out. 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

0: Lord Digger. 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
1: Forget the hokey pokey, turn around so I can choke the MC acting hard, but you won't get an Emmy. Give me the title after this rough vocal recital. 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

0: how it goes. For 93, Master Ace Incorporated, Lord Digger, Shallow, Ice, You Rock, The Four Building. Hitting you over the head with crazy type flamboyant lyrics, and we're not killing nobody on the records neither.
1: No shots of bus.
0: So, before I break out, I want to say peace to Billy Jam with the hip hop slam. And he don't give a damn. And my name ain't Sam. And I don't eat ham.
2: Oh, yeah, that's that joint.

0: motherfucker.
1: Nasty Nate.
2: The FX Boys. Boys.
3: In the mix.
1: Jammin' J Medina.
4: Yeah, boy.
1: DJ Juanita.
5: Yeah. I know you're gonna dig this.
6: Hey. This sound like a great big pussy just waiting to get fucked.
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3: And that brings us to the end of today's show. My Life is a Mixtape. We heard from DJ Juanito, Oakland's funkiest DJ. Before that, Freestyle. Want to remind folks who are tuned in the Bay Area that this Friday, the 19th, which is Juneteenth, I'm going to be at the Tip Top Bike Shop, 4800 Telegraph Avenue. We also have bike tales from people, including Susie Hot Rod. Up next on Give the Drummer Radio stream, it's going to be this week only, Electric Lazy Susan with DJ No Good Nick. Thank you.
4: Thank you.

Hello, everybody. My name's No Good Nick, and I'm filling in this week for Kim, Cerise, and Global Greece. I'll be with you for the next 3 hours on this edition of Electric Lazy Susan. And it's our Blooming Garden edition. We just heard from UK rapper Kofi Stone out of Birmingham with production duties from Pitch 92 on that single track, Gardener Flow, released by Kofi Stone earlier this year. And we opened up with another UK artist and mainstay on Electric Lazy Susan, Greg Fowett, back with some gorgeous library-inspired music on Blue Crystal Records. We heard Blob Number 1 from Blobs, inspired by some art that his young son drew, apparently. From Blue Crystal Records, Greg Fowett's blog, Blob Number 1, kicked us off at the top of the 6 o'clock hour. And we are going to play you a mix of old and new tunes, kicking it off here with vocalist Brioni Jarman Pinto from back in 2024. This track is Willow off of Brioni's sophomore release, Below Dawn. Also got a remix recently, but we're hearing the original here on Electric Lazy Susan. Brioni Jarman Pinto on Give the Drummer Radio. Stay tuned.

0: You're listening to Electric Lazy Susan filling in this week only for Global Grease. Kim is out this week. I'll be with you until 9 p.m. Eastern Time with this Blooming Garden edition. We just heard a track from Portland composer-producer Posey's 2024 release, The Garden. That track was Natami from Posey. And new one out there from German and American MC and singer Juju Rogers, who I first heard here on Kim's show, out with a new release on Counterculture, Pink Guitars, Spaceships, and Voodoo Dolls. And we heard a track from that, Black Rose. Might play another one later in the show from Juju Rogers. And New York singer Elise from her Preludes EP in 2021. We heard Love Again. Great track from neo-soul singer Elise. And we opened up that set right after the break with Brioni Jarman Pinto off of last year's Below Dawn on True Thoughts with her track Willow. Stick with us for the next half hour. We're going to kick this off with NYC rapper Ricky off of a new release, Ancient History. This track is called Bloom on Electric Lazy Susan.
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1: These days, it's all about who's high. What you gonna do when you nine? It's all about how much money you got. So what you gonna do when you pop? I heard they closing up the juice spot. While my old block turned into a new block. Already closed the Dollar Blue spot. It's New York, why you acting?

Want to thank Kim for inviting me back. It's always nice to be back on Give the Drummer Radio and do another special edition of Electric Lazy Susan. This is our Blooming Garden edition. And we just ended our first hour with Vancouver's Potato Head People and Slippery Elm off their Emerald Tablet, released on their own Mystery Box label last year, with the track True So Below. That's the final track off of Potato Head People's debut Emerald Tablet from last year. And before that we heard London-based Andrew Ashong and trumpeter Theo Parrish from way back in 2012 with a one-off track, Flowers. And the Japanese trumpeter Rea Terakubo in there as well, with a single she dropped earlier this year featuring vocalist Sky. That was My Samba from Rea Terakubo. Pardon the pronunciation. We heard from Brooklyn's brothers Dana and Alden with some hefty connections in the Brazilian world on that track from their record Papa's Boat. El Gaucho features Marcos Valle, who was over 90, I know, because I saw him on his 90th birthday. Gorilla Costa and Zsa Zsa Desiderio on that track, El Gaucho, from Dana and Alden. And we'll hear another track from Papa's Boat right after this. London's Skin Shape in there with Holly Cook on vocals off of last year's Another Side of Skin Shape. We heard Lady Sun featuring Holly Cook by Skin Shape. And New York rapper Wiki just dropped Ancient History last week. We heard great release. And we heard Bloom featuring Duenadita on that from Wiki. As promised, gonna give you more of that Dana and Alden. And this one featuring another favorite vocalist of mine, Mia Simones. If I can just find it, we'll be able to hear it. Let me do a search here for Lee's Greenhouse. That's the name of the track from Dana and Alden featuring Mia Simones on Give the Drummer Radio. Stay tuned.

Welcome back. I'm No Good Nick, filling in this week only for Kim Cerise and Global Greece with a special Blooming Garden edition of Electric Daisy Susan. We're about midway through the show. We just ended our 7 o'clock set with singer-songwriter Wendy Eisenberg. Self-titled.

LA-based songwriter Wade a riff in there as well. With Honeybees, very pretty, released last year by Wade Riff. Check them out. And one of my favorite instrumental groups.

from his Spacious Heart, released on Music for Memory earlier this year, and the track we heard was called Hillside. Apologies if the background music was too loud. We heard Anthony Colonico, Hillside, off of Spacious Heart. New Zealand-based songwriter Hannah Everingham in there as well, off of Siempre Tiene Flores from 2024 with Moon Gardener. And another one at the top of the hour from Brooklyn-based brothers, I believe, Dana and Alden, featuring May Simones, also local on vocals there, on scat vocals from Lee's Greenhouse off of Papa's Boat on Concord Jazz. Check it out. Kicking off another set now of Electric Lazy Susan. Gonna start this off with another local group, 79.5, back with the single Smile Again from 79.5 on Electric Lazy Susan. 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

It's my corner, after all. I mean, it's just one little part of the world, but things take place there, too, just like everywhere else. That's why I can never take a vacation. I gotta be in my spot every morning at the same time. Every morning in the same spot at the same time.

You're listening to a special fill-in edition of Electric Lazy Susan. I'm DJ No Good Nick. Kim Cerise and Global Grease are out this week. I'll be with you for the next hour. And we just ended the second hour of this Blooming Garden edition with Mos Def going all the way back to 1999, our first oldie of the night, with Umi Says from Black on Both Sides from Mos Def and the Atlanta jazz group Visitors off of Nature Documentary, their, I believe, soul EP released 2018. The track is The Plants Emerge. And the French instrumental group NCY, a Milky Band, in there off of their most recent EP, Innocent Party Club, with Magic Mushroom, released last year by NCY Milky Band. London's Imogen Thackeray with a track off her debut from 2021, Yellow, that was Golden Green. And New York-based rapper Wiki, who I heard of through Imogen Thackeray, he did a remix with her a few years back, just dropped Ancient History from Wiki. We heard another track off that, Park, just released from Wiki. And Okonski in there, the Okonski Trio out of Ohio, I believe, on Coal Mine Records, with a single, Easy, from Okonski. And the Swiss producer Melody Symphony, along with Swiss-British vocalist Naveni, from this year as well, doing a collaboration entitled Radiate, that single from Melody Symphony and Naveni. And we kicked it off with New York's soul group 79.5, back again with a single, Smile Again. Always makes me smile. I'm No Good Nick again. Bob and Gina should be picking it up in about an hour. In the meantime, stay with us for this special edition of Electric Lazy Susan. We're going to kick off our final hour here with a Chicago-based neo-soul group I quite enjoy, Green TT and the Tempos, with Chardim on Electric Lazy Susan. Stay with us.